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1: All right, man, we do it every single day. James finds the craziest, wildest stories in the world. We break them down. It's called the No Cap News Report. What you got coming up?
2: I would like to announce that I'm retiring the fairies that AI is the devil because we have a new devil and they're called flock cameras and they're being abused.
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0: Time for the No Cap News. What up, James?
4: That's why we can't have these Flock cameras, because these police officers are insecure and they're using them for the wrong reason. There was a police officer that used the Flock camera 166 times to spy on her ex running around the town.
0: Oh, yeah, nah. That's, first of all, shout out to her, because, I mean, I guess if you were to spy on an ex and or try to stalk somebody, if you're a cop and you got access to all these cameras, how could you not open up Pandora's box?
4: You think you would if you was a cop and had access to them?
0: Don't let me have access to them Flock cameras. I'm finna tweak out on some of the homies. I'm gonna see where you been.
4: Oh, you lied. I know exactly where you at, homie.
0: Anyway, yo, stay by your radio. Coming up, let's talk about it. If your girl and you start a TV show together, is it emotional cheating if she watches episodes without you?
4: Oh, damn. We're getting deep today, huh?
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2: What it do, man?
1: All right, a buddy of ours and his girl are at odds right now. So last week was the finale of the Game of Thrones spinoff House of Dragons.
2: Yeah, yes, House of Dragons.
1: And both of them have been working so much, they haven't had time to watch it together. So when my boy goes to put it on at the house, his girl said, oh, no, I already watched it the other day.
2: Oh, my heart would have sunk.
1: And he got so mad.
2: I respect it.
1: He said it felt like he got cheated on, even though he didn't get cheated.
2: I think that's a little dramatic, but yeah.
1: Listen, 877-817-2888. Let's talk about it. What are things that feel like cheating but aren't?
2: Eating my leftovers when I've been thinking about them all day.
1: We're going to break it down up next. Keep it locked.
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0: It's 93.5 1027 JJS, the number one hit music station. It's the Bootleg Kev Show with James Andre Jefferson Jr.
1: What to do, boo?
0: What are things that feel like cheating, even though they're not? We use the example, a buddy of ours' girl watched the season finale of House of Dragons without him, and he was extremely offended.
1: I get it.
0: Let's talk to the people. 877-817-2888. What is something that feels like cheating that isn't?
2: First, that example about watching the season finale is diabolical. But to me, like, if there is a new, you know, ice cream shop and we say how we both want to go attend that and you do it with someone else, it's just like watching the finale.
0: So like if you and your lady are like, oh my God, there's that new restaurant. I know we got to go check it out. And then the next day your guy was like, oh babe, I tried that afternoon. It's really good.
1: Yeah, that's worse.
0: You think that's worse?
1: You better not go to that damn restaurant without me.
2: Exactly.
0: What about you, Delaney? What's something that feels like cheating that is not cheating?
3: I don't like mustard at all. And I tell my boyfriend, you can't eat mustard because I won't kiss you. I can't make out with him.
1: Sam, I told you to get the crazy people off the damn phone. Screen these calls back.
0: Mustard?
1: Okay? The hell are we talking about?
0: Eating mustard feels like cheating?
1: The hell? Man, get off the damn phone.
3: I can't kiss anybody that eat mustard. So, like, if he's always going to eat mustard in front of me, then I know something.
1: It's cheating that you don't have gum for him before he can kiss your ass right after he eat a damn turkey sandwich with mustard.
0: I love me some honey Dijon.
1: The hell? You going to put that pressure on him? He can take a whole damn mustard off his life. The hell? The expectations is crazy.
0: Yeah. What are we doing here? Anyway, look, man, tell us something you think feels like cheating but is not cheating. 877-817-2888. Coming up next, let's talk about it. In Detroit, they're awarding kids for doing something that you should be doing anyway.
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2: Oh, I'm getting paid. 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
1: All right, it's the Bootleg Kev Show, man. Our boy representing Detroit, Skilla Baby's new album, The Price of Fame. It is out. Make sure you support it. Let's talk about it, though, man. Skilla Baby's got Nas pretty much executive producing this album from a whole generation. How does the Nas thing end up happening? How do you connect with Nas? And what did you take from working with Nas on this album?
2: That's why I said that probably was the best bullet I ever caught. Only because certain people, I'm not saying they worked with me because I got shot, but it put me in certain rooms. And I ended up making this album, and somebody I know was playing it for Nas. And we was trying to figure out what Nas' role was going to be. At first, it just started with phone conversation. Then it went to, okay, do you want me to executive produce it? Then it went to, I want to help you with this. Then it went to, oh, I'm going to put a verse on this. So it's like, Nas does so many, he's like 50. He does so much stuff for me behind the scenes that no one knows. He makes phone calls. He connect dots. He putting together listening parties. He's playing this for this person. He's calling Eminem. He's
3: so crazy.
2: He's doing a lot of stuff that nobody really knows. Him and 50 Cent really plays a big role in what's going on with me right now. Like, they throw me so many loops. It's crazy.
1: Also, 50 Cent bought this guy a massive necklace as a gift. Skilla Baby, talk about your connection with 50 Cent and how did that start? Just having him as a big homie, he's got to be crazy.
2: That's
1: big, I know, bro. He's your guy.
2: Yeah, like,
1: that's pretty cool.
2: But I won like $300,000. I gave 50 Cent some money. So, this is what we do for each other. This is my guy.
1: Also curious, man, being from Detroit, there's always this big divide, people say, between like Eminem and the new Detroit artists. Talk about that.
2: I think that the disconnect between Eminem and the new Detroit is that we just all, we look up to him. It's Eminem. We have the biggest rapper from our city, biggest rapper ever from our city, and we all just want to touch him. Like, you know what I'm saying? We just want to be connected to that. Like, we want that head nod. We adore Eminem.
1: So shout out to Skilla Baby. We got more with him coming up inside the People's Mix. Man, stay by your radio. 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
1: 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Listen, we've been playing this song. We're excited because our brother Skilla Baby's in the building. New album is out. Price of Fame, Skilla Baby. Tell us about this project. Who's on it?
2: This is the Price of Fame. Who's on it? Chris Brown, Bryson Tiller, Face Card. We got Nas on it. Eric Campbell from Mary Mary. This is a big project for hip-hop. I want y'all to listen to it, sit with it, and understand it.
1: 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Conceptually, it's super, super dialed in. Dope hip-hop album. We got to get into the single, though, man. Let's get into this record. A guy who's been embracing you from the rip, Chris Breezy.
2: 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I'm Skilla Baby.
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1: Drink.
0: Stand up.
1: Drink.
0: Pass out.
1: Drink.
0: Wake up.
1: Drink.
0: Faded.
1: Drink.
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1: What it do, bro?
0: Inside the People's Mix. 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Shout out Skilla Baby for hanging out with us too, man. 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Coming up, someone's getting sued for $1.4 trillion with a T dollars.
1: Oh, there's only a couple people that can pay that off.
0: We're going to talk about it up next. First things first, let's get into some brand new music. Kanye West, Lauryn Hill, man, off that Bully Deluxe. I Can't Wait. It's the Bootleg Kev Show.
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2: What it do, bro?
1: Hey, man, Mark Zuckerberg is getting sued by four different states that are demanding up to $1.4 trillion from Meta over alleged harm to young users.
2: So, oh, yeah, this is 100%. 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
1: $1.4 trillion, so much money?
2: He got it. He got it.
1: I don't know if he's got that.
2: He got a loan. 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
1: He'll figure it out. 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The No Cap News is coming up.

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1: It's the Bootleg Kev Show. We got that No Cap News Report, man. This is where James finds the craziest stories in the world, and we break them down. What you got coming up?
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0: 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Time for the No Cap News Report. What you got, James?
4: This is kind of hilarious because a man is suing a woman he went on the first date with for $17 because he believes she was texting during the movie the entire time.
0: So he's trying to get back his movie fare money?
4: Yes, he's suing because he believes that she's a threat to civilized society.
0: This guy's a crackhead.
4: He gotta be. Like, I'll give you the $17, homie.
0: Yeah, first of all, if I'm her, I'm like, hey, bro, just take the money.
4: Yeah, like, I ain't getting nothing.
0: $17? I don't even know.
4: Parking at the courthouse is going to be more than that.
0: It costs more money to file the lawsuit.
4: Yeah, like, what are we doing here?
0: Oh, man, this guy's a tweaker, crackhead, et cetera, crazy person. Anyway.
4: He's from Texas.
0: Checks out. Shout out to Texas, man. We love you. Look, Stay By Your Radio coming up next. We got that Daily Hate on deck.
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1: It's the Bootleg Kev Show. It's Friday, man. We got the Daily Hate a few minutes away. If you got something you want to hate on, leave us a voicemail, 877-817-2888. Pick up that phone, tell us what's got you pissed off, annoyed. All of it. Anything you're hating on,
2: James. I'm hating on myself because our 18th anniversary with me and my wife is this weekend, and I can't find no reservations.
1: Take her to the Sizzler.
2: No, I can't do that. On 18?
1: Take her to Applebee's. Two for 20.
2: See, you trying to save money. I see what's going on.
1: Get the Chili's. They got the, you know, the fajitas.
2: The fajitas do be lit.
1: Or you go to get that Bloomin' Onion at Outback.
2: Okay, you know all the little cheap dates.
1: Oh, yeah. Love that Bloomin' Onion. Anyway, stick by your radio. Coming up next, your daily hate calls. Keep it locked.
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0: All right, it's time for the daily hate. What are you hating on, ma'am?
1: Oh my God, I am at work right now, so please don't call my boss. I'm at work right now, and I just got done talking to my coworker. He sits right beside me, and he keeps trying to talk to me. He keeps trying to ask me out, and I'm trying to be nice, and he is not getting it, and it's driving me crazy. I think I'm gonna have to quit this job.
2: No, talk to HR before you quit the job, okay?
0: No, you gotta tell HR, man. You gotta move this guy.
2: Yes, go on, snitch on him, because they sound like a creep.
1: I don't know what I'm gonna do. I need this patient, but I do not need him. His fat breath keep telling me, like, oh, you need to come and let me take you out where you're mad at. It's not you.
2: What you mean you don't know what to do? We just told you. Talk to HR.
0: Let him take you to Applebee's, get the 2 for $20.
2: Get some free food off him. And then get them fired.
0: Half price apps on, I think, Wednesday or Thursday nights. Anyway, shout out to Applebee's. By the way, how did this turn into an Applebee's commercial?
2: I have no idea.
0: Your coworker is hated on. Thank you for calling. Hit us up. 877-817-2888 is the number. Coming up, man. Johnny Depp making his triumphant return.
2: Come on now.
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1: 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I'm not the biggest Pirates of the Caribbean fan.
2: Oh, you never, the movies is lit. What you talking about?
1: I am not crazy about them, but apparently, according to a Disney executive, they are in talks to bring Johnny Depp back. And now, this is right after they announced that Margot Robbie will be starring. She's a girl from Barbie.
2: Yeah, yeah.
1: Starring in the next Pirates movie.
2: Look, I love Margot Robbie, but without Johnny Depp, there is no Pirates of the Caribbean.
1: Yeah, whatever. Like, I think Johnny Depp a little overrated.
2: None of
1: what? Anyway, man, coming up, we got more of the Bootleg Kev Show, so keep it locked on your Friday.
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2: What it do, bro?
1: Yes, sir. Coming up on today's show, man, we got the homie representing Detroit, Skilla Baby.
2: Come on now.
1: He's hanging out with us. Coming up, though, man, they just dropped a list of which states are the most addicted to social media.
2: Oh, Lord.
1: We're going to talk about it up next.

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1: It's the Bootleg Cap Show with James Andre Jefferson Jr.
2: What a dope, boo.
1: All right, man, somebody put together a study of 160,000 different people to determine who was the most social media addicted state in the union. Now, some of these are a little surprising. Number five is Georgia.
2: That makes sense a little bit.
1: ATL, I can see it.
2: Yeah, that makes sense.
1: Coming in at number four, North Carolina.
2: It's boring out there, so all you can do is be on social media.
1: Actually, that is a good point. I didn't think about that, like, more boring the place. The state of Washington's number three. I'm going to let you try to guess the final two.
2: The final two has to be Florida and California.
1: No, number two is Virginia. Number one is New York.
2: New York?
1: New York, because everybody's
2: sense.
1: Always on the subway, so they're always looking at their phone.
2: Oh, they don't got to drive it. Okay, that makes sense. I like the logic there.
1: Anyway, man, stay by your radio. Coming up next, we got the Daily.

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1: It's the Bootleg Kev Show, man. 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Tell us what you want to hate on. 877-817-2888. 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Let us know what's got you pissed off. 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

0: You know what I hate? I hate when someone asks me, can they have one of my damn Reese's Cups when there's only two in the package? If they were meant to be shared, there would be more than two. That's what they have the king size for. And because I have the single size, the answer is hell no.
1: Well, appreciate you getting your hate on. 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If you got something you want to hate on, leave us a voicemail right now. 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
2: Oh, damn.
1: He's returning somewhere else, though. 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
1: All right, listen, the Bootleg Cap Show's here. I'm not the biggest Pirates of the Caribbean fan.
2: Oh, you never, the movies is lit. What you talking about?
1: I am not crazy about them, but apparently, according to a Disney executive, they are in talks to bring Johnny Depp back. Now, this is right after they announced that Margot Robbie will be starring. She's a girl from Barbie.
2: Yeah, yeah.
1: Starring in the next Pirates movie.
2: Look, I love Margot Robbie, but without Johnny Depp, there is no Pirates of the Caribbean.
1: Now, whatever. Like, yeah, I think Johnny Depp a little overrated. No, no,
2: what? Less.
1: Anyway, look, we're getting up out of here. Back at it Monday. Enjoy your weekend. It's the Bootleg Kev Show.
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1: Legacy J. Cole right there. I'm DJ Pub Dog. Shout out to everyone that tagged me up when J. Cole shouted me out on stage. Check this out.
2: 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Not the project that I got, but the actual like journey to get to where I'm at now. 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

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Keeping it going right now. 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

93.5 1027 JJS. What up, man? 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Well, say it loud. 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

0: JJS, the number one hit music station. What up? I'm DJ Pub Dog. 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

Morning, Zutino Cucino, 93.5 1027 JJS. Janice was Shut the F Up from Drake right there. 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Come on.

JJS, the number one hit music station. Die Die is the name of the song. Shakira and Burna Boy. I'm DJ Pub Dog. That FIFA soundtrack is pretty dope. I love the one with Tyla and Future called Game Time. There's one with Daddy Yankee and Shinsia. I Show Speed got one. You can check

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0: 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What up? I'm DJ Pup Dog. 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Hit me up. 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Plus, I put up a lot of the YouTube and the TikTok interviews up. I cut them up and they're all up on my YouTube and my TikToks. Find me up there at DJ Pup Dog. I'll be right back.
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93.5 1027 JJS Mornings with Tino Cachino. 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

93510027 JJS Rain Dance right there. Dave and Tens, I like that one. I just DJed for Dave not too long ago. Find me up on the gram. Check out some of the stuff I do when I'm not on air. Go hit that follow for your boy too at DJ Pub Dog. Throwing it back.

0: 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Hate That I Made You Love Me, Ariana Grande right there. 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I'll be right back. Don't go anywhere.
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0: 93.5 1027 JJS Mornings with Tino Cachino. Young Miami with that Spended. I'm DJ Pub Dog. She was on air with me. We talked about how she parents, because you know that song, a lot of people are loving it, and some people are saying she's a bad influence. So check this out.
1: Even with me, I'm paying attention to what my kids listening to and what they do on TikToks. Like when I see my daughter on TikTok, I'm like, hey, what's that? You know, and I talk to her as a mom, like, okay, you know, this is cool, but it's a cute little dance, but we not doing that. So I think that for me, it's just about having fun and making good music and making people feel good. But when it comes to the nitty-gritty of, you know, teaching right from wrong, that's a parent's job.
0: That is Young Miami when she was on talking about her song Spend That. I'm DJ Pub Dog. If you ever miss it, find me up on my podcast or find me up on my YouTube shorts and my TikToks. A lot of the interview clips get cut.

93.5 107 JJS. What up, man? I'm DJ Pub Dog. Tino Cachito keeps that energy high. Turn the volume all the way up right here on JJS. You're ready.

0: JJS, the number one hit music station. Ever since you left me, French Montana and Max B right there. I'm DJ Pub Dog. That is such a fun record. Get caught up with a lot of new music like that for free on that iHeartRadio app. Check out my playlist too, man. I got a sexy playlist up there called Party with Pub. It's got Afro B, it's got R&B on it. Hit me up. I'll send you that link, right? It's at DJ Pub Dog. I'll be right back. Don't go anywhere.
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1: 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Hit me up. 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Plus, I put up a lot of the YouTube and the TikTok interviews up. I cut them up, and they're all up on my YouTube and my TikToks. 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Keeping it going.

0: The number one hit music station, JJS. Die, die right there, Shakira and Burna Boy. I'm DJ PubDoc, coming right back with some J. Cole with that legacy. And he shouted me out while he was on stage. I'll run that clip when I come back, right? Don't go anywhere.
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0: JJS, the number one hit music station. Legacy J. Cole right there. I'm DJ Pub Dog. Shout out to everyone that tagged me up when J. Cole shouted me out on stage. Check this out.
1: This just reminds me of, like, the come up, you know what I mean? In this rap, not the project that I got, but the actual, like, journey to get to where I'm at now. And as I started playing, I just remember. Y'all make some noise for my nigga Pub Dog in this motherfucker.
0: That is the homie J. Cole shouting me out during one of his sets, man. You can check out that full clip on my blog. Find me up at DJ Pup Dog. Keeping the vibes going right now. Come on. 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

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What up, man? 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
1: DTMF, Bad Bunny right there. Coming right back with some Pitbull. Got that Kehlani on deck. What else we doing tonight? Go hit that follow. Let me know at DJ Pup Dog.
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0: 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Don Tolliver right here on your favorite station. My name is DJ Pub Dog. He was on my top 30 countdown show. What was the first job that he had and what happened? Check it out.
1: My first job before music was Chipotle.
0: Chipotle?
1: Yeah. Okay. And they fired me because I couldn't roll burritos.
0: Yo, dude, those are the hardest burritos, man.
1: Bro, I was like, it was mad because I really wanted to keep the job because I was like on my little summertime hustle. And it's like, I would have a real like stinky attitude because like when people ask for a burrito, it would be, I just didn't know how to do it. Like, it's sloppy, bro. Yeah, coming all sour cream coming out the side, like bean. It's like, it's terrible. It was embarrassing, and they would get mad at me because I would pass it on to the next person. And like, you need to learn how to roll burrito. Well, I mean, you see what's going on when I'm
0: right.
1: And then they let me go after a while, man. It was sad.
0: That's when Don Tolliver was on my top 30 countdown show. Hit me up. I'll send you that link. And I do a bunch of mixes every day, man. I'll send you a bunch of links. Hit me up at DJ.

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What up? I'm DJ Pub Dog. What's going on? This goes out to Amy. She wants some throwback. You know I do a throwback mix every day on that iHeartRadio app. Hit me up. I'll send you a bunch of live listen links at DJ Pub Dog.

0: 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What up? I'm DJ Pub Dog. 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

0: 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Risk It All, Bruno Mars. I'm DJ Pup Dog holding it down. Thank you so much for hanging out with us. Check out his full album. A lot of good albums out right now. You can check that album out on that iHeartRadio app, or let me know some of your favorite ones so I can play it for you. It's at DJ Pup Dog. I'll be right back.
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1: 935-1027 JJS. Rain Dance right there. Dave and Tens. I like that one. I just DJ'd for Dave not too long ago. Find me up on the gram. Check out some of the stuff I do when I'm not on air. Go hit that follow for your boy, too, at DJ Pup Dog. Keep it going.

0: 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What up? I'm DJ Pub Dog. Starting up on Monday, we got chances at that iHeartRadio Music Festival Flyaway to Vegas with $1,000. 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

Morning, Zutino Cucino. 93.5 1027 JJS. Rubbers right there. That's Phoenix Flexing. Half of Shoreline Mafia. I'll be doing some work with Tim. I was just running around with Akon and Neo. I did some work with J. Cole. Make sure you find me up on the gram. Check out some of the stuff I do when I'm not on air. Go hit that follow for your boy at DJ Pup Dog. Keeping the vibes going right now. Come on.

93.5 1027 JJS. What up, man? I'm DJ Pub Dog. Got a shout out, got a hot take, or just feeling talkative? 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

0: The number one hit music station, JJS. What up? I'm DJ Pup Dog. 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Hit me up. 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Plus, I put up a lot of the YouTube and the TikTok interviews up. I cut them up and they're all up on my YouTube and my TikToks. Find me up there at DJ Pup Dog. I'll be right back.
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Morning, Zutino Cucino. 93.5 1027 JJS. That goes out to Clarissa. Happy birthday, mama. I'm DJ Pub Dog. That is my time. Thank you so much for hanging out with me all night. Let's chop it up in the metal world. 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Hit me up. I'll send you a bunch of live listen links, right? At DJ Pub Dog. Enjoy the rest of your Saturday. Have fun and be safe. Do not forget to spread love and be kind. Pub Dog, I'm out. One love. Peace.

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0: So I did a little experiment. I went on my Instagram, it's at Tino Cochino, and I asked the question specifically for the ladies. And I was just curious to see who would actually engage with it because I feel like my numbers have been down a little bit.
7: Oh, no.
0: And so I'm kind of just trying to tap in and, you know, focus on who's actually coming to the page. And okay. For me, it's usually a lot of women. Mm-hmm. And it worked, baby! But the question specifically, I want to see what Serena's answer is. I want to see what the guys think about it. It's for my ladies. So I have a question for you, and I want to know your thoughts on it next.

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1: Okay, for all my ladies listening, first of all, welcome. It's Tino Cochino Radio. Hi. I posted a story on my Instagram, which is at Tino Cochino. It probably disappeared by now, but it was for research purposes because I am curious. Ladies, what is an instant turnoff in a man? Something that just, as soon as you see it, you're like, ugh.
2: Mm-hmm.
1: Let's start with Serena, and then I'll go to the comments. But I am very curious for you specifically, what is it?
2: This isn't like social media based, but I hate when the man has a profile picture and he's in like a wife beater and he has like a gun and he's like looking like at the camera like he's, oh. Like, it just turns... It happens a lot.
3: Really?
2: Yeah.
3: My God.
2: I'm like, what?
3: So a wife beater and a gun in the profile picture. Never would have guessed that.
1: So I'm gonna hit you rapid fire with the responses.
3: Okay.
1: All right? So again, the question is, what's an instant turnoff in a man? When they ask to split the bill, when his ass crack is showing, hairy men, ugly teeth, ooh, bad breath, bad breath, bad breath, stinky breath, bad yeah, breath, sheesh, dirty and messy. Someone said stand-up comedy. Thanks.
3: Oh, my God.
1: Arrogance. When they act like a chick, just be the man.
3: That's what I'm saying.
1: Honestly, I'm over the drama and the games. Lack of communication. Emotionally immature men. If he smokes, when they sag, ooh, if they don't have their own place, when they're rude in public, not knowing how to properly love a woman. Bad teeth. When they get sexual too quick.
3: Mm-hmm.
1: Mm-hmm. And I'm not going to lie to you. The number one, like, I mean, there was literally hundreds. So thank you to everyone that responded. But the main thing that I learned that women cannot stand when it comes to men, the instant ick is bad breath.
2: Yeah, mm-hmm. You got to brush your teeth. You got to floss.
1: I'm just like,
3: that's universal.
1: That many men have stinky breath? Like, they're approaching like that? Or like, what do you think it is?
2: I don't know. Maybe a lot of men just aren't going to the dentist like as much as women.
3: It's all about flossing, guys. You have to floss at least once a day.
1: I mean,
3: that's what gives you gingivitis. That's what causes the stink, the main stink. People think, oh, just chew gum after I eat like fish or salmon or something. It's not that. It's not flossing.
1: Well, that's the thing too. I feel like even if you go to the doctor, like you could have, or dentist, you could have a bad tooth. Some people don't know they have a bad tooth or something, and it smells so bad, bro.
3: Yeah.
1: I mean, just the stench of
3: and
1: a
3: you don't realize.
1: Tooth.
3: I guess you have bad breath because you're just used to your own stink. It's disgusting.
2: So we've realized that men need to go to the dentist.
1: Yeah. So listen, go to my Instagram. It's at Tino Cochino. You'll see the video. I kind of recap it all. Ladies, jump in there and share your icks. Mm-hmm. That way the guys know. I'm just trying to do a service to everybody.
3: Yep.
1: That way we're not bringing you the grossness and then vice versa. I got to do a version of this for the guys now. So just go to my Instagram, at Tino Cochino. You can check that.

on my loot off they rocker. 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
0: All right, so we're talking icks in men. When it comes to ladies, like, because here's the thing. I want to help out my fellas out there, man. Like, I have this podcast called Laugh at Love, and we just talk trash on dating because dating sucks. But I feel like a lot of guys also don't know how to approach women. And when you do approach women, what do you say or what do you do or what do they like? So I want to try and help out. So I asked on my Instagram, ladies, what is an instant turnoff in a man? We have Connie on the line. What is it for you?
4: It's not if they do something. I think for me, it's like if they have, they don't have to have perfect teeth, but if their teeth are like messed up, I just can't get past that.
0: It's so funny. I asked this on my Instagram just because, you know, I'm back in the dating world and I'm curious. I'm just like, what are women turned off by? The two top things were teeth and bad breath.
4: Yes. I try to take care of my teeth as much as I could. And so I feel like the person needs to do the same too.
0: But I mean, in fairness, even if your teeth are kind of messed up, we're at a point now you can go get veneers, you can do whatever. Like, you can have a nice smile, you know what I mean? If you care. Yeah.
4: They don't have to be like perfect, perfect, but I mean, decent, you know?
0: On the bottom teeth, one of my center teeth kind of is crooked a little to the left, but it's like, I don't feel like it looks bad. It sounds stupid, but I feel like it gives my mouth character.
4: I mean, that's not bad, you know? It just, as long as they're not, like, super yellow and, like, you know, that, like, buttered
1: type. Ew.
0: Yeah, no, exactly.
5: For sure. What about acne and then the ladies cover it up with makeup?
4: Yeah, you can cover it up.
0: No. He got defensive.
5: I did.
0: He's saying, like, well, he doesn't like when girls have a bunch of acne and they just cover it with makeup.
4: Oh.
0: Like,
1: it's because he's missing a tooth.
5: Oh my God.
4: But how do you cover your teeth?
5: You can't close your mouth. Don't talk.
0: I have a friend that does that. He doesn't like his smile. And so he tries to like cover his top teeth with his like lip.
5: Oh.
0: And.
1: Aww. Yeah. Sad.
0: Go date him, Serena. There's a man that's warning the public to not buy toilet paper from Dollar Tree.
1: Well, duh. Yeah.
6: I mean, single
5: What's
6: ply?
5: Wrong with that?
0: I'm curious. Yeah. We'll see what he has to say next.

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2: I remember one year for Christmas, I thought I was going to be really nice, and I went to Dollar Tree because I thought that's where I can get a good like deal on gift cards. Mm-hmm. Right?
3: Yeah.
2: And so I got like $100 gift cards that I was going to give out to a bunch of people at Christmas. Coming to find out, they were a scam. They took my money. I couldn't get the refund.
1: Wow.
2: And it was a whole thing. And so I've never been to a Dollar Tree since.
3: Terrible. Yeah.
2: And now I'm seeing this story is going viral. This man is basically warning the public to not buy toilet paper from Dollar Tree. Now, Matt and Serena both agree with this.
1: Yeah.
2: They're like, why would you buy it from there? But not everybody, you know, is as financially stable as you two.
1: But the toilet paper is so thin that if you just went and got the, I don't know, double roll Charmin or something, it's going to last longer.
2: Let's listen to what he has to say.
4: Don't get no toilet paper from Dollar Tree. That shit just dissolved in my ass like cotton candy.
2: That's the warning.
0: But he's right. He's it does.
2: Well, there you go, guys. That's your PSA of the day.
3: Ooh, I'm on cotton candy now.
2: So stupid. Bro, there are couples that are now living in separate homes to protect their relationships.
3: God.
2: Let's talk more about this next.

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2: Weekend teams, baby. It's TCR Plus.
3: This is interesting, man. Tino Cochino Radio, and according to Insta.Single, some couples are now living in separate homes to protect their relationships.
0: Damn.
3: It says living together is often seen as the next step in a serious relationship, but not every couple wants the same lifestyle. Some partners feel more balanced when they have their own space, routines, and independence while still staying emotionally connected. I guess there's a big study on relationships, and it was just looking at how couples can remain romantically involved without permanently sharing one home. It says the key is not distance, it is communication. Separate homes can only help if both people feel respected, secure, and clear about expectations.
1: Oh, I don't know. I feel like eventually I'd want to live with my man. Just because, like, I want to cuddle at the end of the night. And I like when my husband fills up my cup of water and brings it to me, like, while I'm laying down.
4: That's why you
1: want to
4: live. You want the bills paid.
1: Sweet. I also work. I work, too.
3: My business partner, Mikey, who rarely speaks on the show, raised his hand so politely and wants to add his two cents. Go ahead.
5: 15 years ago, when I was getting divorced, my ex-wife said to me, "The counselor told me that we should try something new." I was like, "Really, what is that?" She goes, "Well, we can live in separate homes and still be married." And I was like, "So you want me to pay for your lifestyle and mine, but we're not going to be living together?"
4: That's very toxic of you, Mikey.
3: What's toxic of him?
4: Why didn't you give it a shot? If you really cared about the marriage, you should have given that a shot.
3: If she cared about the marriage, she should stay and try and work through it.
4: Oh, damn.
1: Who filed for divorce, though?
5: I did.
1: So then you should have stayed and tried to work it out.
3: What if you didn't want to?
4: Yeah, and that was a smart business move.
3: Man, I feel like you reach a breaking point in a relationship because it can only be one person trying. And if my partner told me, "Yo, let's live apart," I'd probably be like, "Well, that's not you wanting to try."
4: Oh, for sure. Yeah, the whole, like, "Oh, let's, we need to take a break." No. We're done. Like, we ain't taking no breaks.
3: Yeah, I don't believe in breaks either. I feel like we can have a moment. You need a day to breathe or whatever. I get that. Yeah. But you want to take what? We're not going to end it.
4: No.
3: To fix it.
1: No, like, I do agree with that. Like, my husband's like, "I need to move out for a week." I'd be like, "Huh, sir? Excuse me?"
3: I ain't paying for that.
4: Oh, my God.
3: No way, dude. I want to talk to you about these podcasts that we got, man. There's a lot of options for your streaming pleasure. Next.
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2: All right, so Marcus does not want to spend thousands of dollars to save his wife's cat. Damn.
3: Damn, sad.
2: It's time for listener therapy. 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
1: I'm not going to lie. Money's really tight with my family right now. We're living paycheck to paycheck, and there isn't really any extra money. My wife has had this cat since we first started dating. He's 9 years old now and recently had to go to the vet because he was losing weight and was acting weird. Come to find out, they want over $2,000 for surgery to fix his issue. Apparently, he won't live much longer if we don't go through with it. I've been arguing with my wife about this. It would set us back so much if we went through with this. I'm not even sure if we could afford rent. She said he's part of the family, so we need to do whatever we can to save him.
2: All you have to do is get a brand new credit card that gives you no interest for a year.
3: Facts.
2: You put the payment on the credit card, and then you pay off monthly. Even if you pay the bare minimum, there's no interest on it, so you'll be good for that year. You just have a year to pay it off.
3: Yes.
2: It's $2,000.
4: What if they don't have good enough credit to qualify for that credit card?
2: Well, what a couple. You both picked a winner, didn't you?
3: No,
2: neither one of you have good credit.
3: Yeah. Life happens.
1: So, but for my dog, we have the care credit, and like I've put, I don't know, like different issues on there, but there's like constant issues where it's like,
4: it
1: dang,
4: keeps
1: like
4: adding this, up.
1: Yes, like it's never gonna go down. His life expectancy probably is around 10 years, and he's 9. So I feel like this is, I don't know what the situation was with the cat, but you guys are all gonna live on the streets.
3: If you're not willing to go that extra mile for your pet, do not get a pet. You guys would let these dogs and cats die in a heartbeat.
4: What are you talking about?
3: In a heartbeat.
1: You would not pay the money that I pay for insulin and seizure medication for my dog.
3: 100%.
2: Seizure Milan?
3: 100%. That's why I don't have a pet.
2: Exactly.
3: But you
1: so
3: have
1: then
3: a pet.
1: How are you judging?
3: If you have a pet, take care of it.
1: I am.
3: That's sad.
2: Stop yelling at my man.
4: Why are you yelling at Serena? She's literally paying thousands.
3: Tino takes care of me.
4: Are you his pet?
2: He's my
4: female dog.
3: I'm a pet iguana.
2: Let's talk to LaToya. We'll see what she thinks about it next.
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3: Yeah. It's TCR Plus.
4: I'm going to tell you right now, if my pets were sick, I would go to the end of the world to do whatever I could to give them the care because that's I love them. They're like my babies. Yeah. Our listener Marcus does not want to spend thousands of dollars to save his wife's cat. Mm. I guess the cat is 9 years old and they had to go to the vet because it's been losing weight and acting kind of weird. Mm-hmm. And now in order to do whatever procedure they need, it's like $2,000 to fix the issue. And he's not going to live much longer if they don't do it. And so the wife is like, let's do it. We got to figure it out. But Marcus said that they're already tight on money. This would put him in the hole. He's not sure how to move forward with it. LaToya, how would you handle it?
5: It's kind of a tricky situation. I mean, if he has the money, by all means, save the cat. But if he's telling you that you guys clearly can't afford to save the cat, I mean, I would say the best bet was just maybe put the cat to sleep, you know?
6: That's crazy.
5: You know, take it out of his misery. You know, I mean, I'm an animal lover. I have animals too. But if you can't afford it, you honestly can't afford it. And if it's going to put you in debt and you might lose your house over, I mean, it's a cat. You know, I'm more of a dog lover.
1: Me and my husband are actually kind of going through this with our dog. And, like, we've already decided because he's diabetic. So he's on insulin. And we just bought him one, like, a few days ago. And we're like, okay, this is going to be the last one. We have to figure it out. And not so much. It's because he probably needs more insulin, which I don't even know if we could afford it to be more. But to even get the test, it was, like, another $700. I'm like, we can't afford this.
5: Jesus. Maybe they should do like a GoFundMe or something.
6: Exactly.
5: You know?
6: I feel like the dogs and the cats, if you're a animal person, you love them so much, you should treat them like family. If not, then these are the times that matter.
5: I mean, let me just say this. If it was my dog, I mean, I'd probably have to do some things, you know? Like, to get the money.
6: You know what I'm saying?
0: Mm-hmm. Oh, damn. The OnlyFans. The OnlyFans.
6: Shout out.
0: All right. Coming up next on Tino Go Chino Radio. For my parents out there, how do you handle your teenager pulling away? Ooh. Like, that's got to be a difficult time, right? Mm-hmm. Like, you want to be there, but at the same time, you don't want to be that helicopter parent. Yeah. So how do you do it? We're going to break it down next.

0: 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And I just want to make sure that we're connected everywhere, okay, on social. 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
0: All right, for all my parents out there, if you feel like your teenager is starting to distance themselves, you're not supposed to chase them. Instead, you're supposed to, one, not take it personally. It says they're growing up, they're trying to figure out who they are without you making every decision for them.
1: I mean, I see that, especially like if you look back or think back to when you're a teenager, sometimes you just want to be left alone.
0: I think this one's good. It says, stop turning every conversation into a lesson. Sometimes they don't need advice. They just need their parent to listen.
2: Yeah, right.
0: I mean, Matt, you have a 13-year-old son, and you said he's kind of gone through some growing pains. Are you that type where you try to make everything a teachable moment, or do you let him breathe?
3: I did for a while, but I found that, yes, giving him his space is what he'll then eventually come hang out with me instead of me chasing his ass all the time.
0: So number three on the list kind of ties into that. It says basically keep inviting them. So like always leave the door open. Like, hey, do you want to come with us, or we're going to go grab a bite to eat, or yo, do you want to watch the game or do whatever? Like throw the invites their way, even if they keep saying no. Just that way they know that you're trying. Number four, it says respect their privacy. You got to knock before you enter, give them space.
2: Oh,
0: don't
2: no
0: demand
2: way.
0: Every detail of their life, because trust creates trust.
3: Yeah, we're not there yet.
0: The next one says to basically let them find their own version of the world they want to be in. Like, let them play the games they want to play, listen to the music that they like.
3: My son plays his music on Alexa, and it is bad.
0: What does he listen to?
3: It's weird. K-pop? It's like, it's video game soundtrack stuff. So he was listening to the Five Nights at Freddy's video game song, and it was like electronica, but really poorly produced. I was like, man, this sucks.
2: Oh my God.
0: The next one says, don't mock their emotions. Even if their problems seem small to you, to them, they're actually big. So you should take them seriously and hear them out.
1: I'm not there yet because my son's six, but I'm like thinking of all this for the future.
3: Take notes, Serena.
0: The final one, Matt, tell me if you agree or disagree.
3: Okay.
0: You're the only one with a teenager in here, so you can speak on it. This says, when they finally do open up and they finally do start talking, do not interrupt. Do not lecture. Don't immediately try and fix it. Just let them finish, because sometimes all they need to do is vent.
3: That is tough to do, but yes.
4: You know what sucks is that, like, you're older, you're wiser, and you know how this story is going to end. So it's just like, it's just hard.
3: But as a teen, you don't want to hear that from your parents.
4: Yeah, but you just know.
3: Yeah.
0: But also, you think back when you were a kid, if your parents told you that, you're like, just let me be me.
4: To me, they didn't know nothing.
0: Exactly.
1: Oh. Yeah, or like if you're just trying to share a story, you're like, oh God, like you don't need to correct me or anything. I was just sharing something with you.
0: So Nicasio always sends me the most random things. He's like, yo, we should talk about this. I think the audience will like it. this next one. There is a man in his 30s who built himself up. And basically, Nicasio thinks he has no business chasing women his age, that he should only date women between the ages of 18 and 22.
4: Oh, yeah. What? Nice and prime.
0: And there's reasoning. So he'll share it with us next. That sounds creepy.

0: wouldn't understand. The type of skills I'm on, you wouldn't understand. Big dog business, I would not hold your hand.
1: Broke business, I cannot be your man. Never got us open till we open up that can. Damn, alley hoop me bands, I'm a slam. Jam, freak, I like my Mac touching yams. Pet out.

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1: So every day for this show specifically, we all take turns submitting different ideas, and then we're like, okay, this makes sense. Nicasio pushed really hard for this one. A man in his 30s who built himself has no business chasing women his age. It says he should only choose 18 to 22. You agree with this?
6: Yeah.
1: Okay, here's the reasoning. It says because value is asymmetrical. Men climb in value with age. Women decline. One becomes wiser, richer, stronger. The other becomes independent and bitter. At 30, a man is hitting his prime. Status, money, mindset, frame. He's finally earned the right to choose. So why settle for women who gave their youth to broke boys? Women women aged 18 to 22 still have beauty untouched by bitterness, femininity uncorrupted by ego, less baggage, and less damage. Modern women want a party in their 20s. Suddenly, they deserve a king when they turn 30. But kings don't inherit used kingdoms. They build their own fresh. Karina, what are your thoughts?
2: So, you're saying that a man should date women that are 18 to 22, but a woman's frontal, like prefrontal cortex, doesn't even develop till they're 25. So you are dating somebody who can't even have a full conversation with you, who doesn't even fully know, like, who can't fully make decisions yet because they're not emotionally mature yet. And that's who you want to talk to because you're not a man who can hold conversation with an actual woman.
6: Maybe so. But I don't want to date someone that's already played the whole field and then had like 2 to 5 kids.
2: Because there's women who are 30s, who don't have kids, who are in their 30s.
6: That's right, very now. Rare though. It's like unicorns.
1: Me,
2: those are fake.
1: It's, I'm a unicorn.
2: I said a woman.
1: Guys, stop flirting with me.
5: Next.
1: We talked to Akon a couple days ago. Nicasio and I had some time with Akon. He had 4-carat diamond ring earrings in his ears just glistening. Yeah. I had a very serious question. I said, Akon, I want to know what you think about liking pictures on Instagram of people the opposite sex. A lot of people these days consider that cheating. Do you? Ooh. What do you think he said?
7: He said, hell no.
2: I'm going to have a hard time believing anything that he had to say.
1: Oh, wow.
6: I mean,
1: he's successful just because he has 10 wives.
7: Yeah, exactly.
6: And they're younger.
1: We'll talk all about it next.
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0: That is what our producer Matt is going through. 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
1: All right, so listen, this is what it is. It's Tino Cochino Radio and my business partner, Mikey. He's here every single day in the studio. Uh-huh. He handles all the behind the scenes, you know, work. Mm-hmm. And he's my bad guy, basically. Right. Right.
2: That I way, thought if, I was if, your bad guy.
3: That's just only on the weekend.
1: Oh, yeah. All right, so over the weekend, our producer, Matt, was out and about with his wife. And they ran into Mikey's ex. They just had a pretty significant, like, emotional breakup.
2: Yeah.
1: Your wife hung out with her all night?
4: Well, yeah. And, like, my wife and Mikey's ex, they were tight, you know? Like, we all went to Jamaica together, did that broadcast. Uh-huh. They were hanging out. So we ran into them. They were talking. And I was taking with my kid. We're at, like, a big arcade thing. And I was with my kids playing arcade games. They were hanging out, like, tough for, like, almost an hour or something. And my wife comes back to me. You know, they had separated Mikey's ex and my wife. My wife comes back to me, and I lean into my wife, Jess, and I said, just so you know, you guys will not remain friends. And she gave me a look like I was being captain controlling. She's like, well, I don't know what that has to do with me. And
2: oh,
4: I was like,
2: God.
4: Me, I have to do with you. And I still work. Mikey's my friend. And this is his ex. Like, it would not be cool. Like, I wouldn't hang out with your friend's ex-husband.
2: I you know like what you I mean? Would.
4: Even if we were friends. That's it's just messed up. My partner comes first.
1: Nicasio, quickly, thoughts.
2: But your wife and his ex, you guys, they hung out in Jamaica.
4: That's what I said.
2: And they had dinner. Mm-hmm. That's what I'm saying. So, like, that's a hardcore bond right there.
1: Oh, is it?
5: Oh, gosh.
1: That one hardcore dinner.
5: Yeah.
1: Serena, what do you think?
5: I'm on Matt's side because this kind of happened to me before, too, where my husband was, like, planning. I don't know. He was trying to get us as a team to go to this person's, like, business because it's, like, a karaoke business.
1: Okay.
5: And my husband's like, yeah, I'm trying to get this set up. I'm like, absolutely not. Like, this is an ex of my best friend.
2: Oh, my God.
1: That's crazy. Yeah. So, what is the boundary when there's an ex that your partner still wants to remain cool with? I believe Carla's on the line. Let's see what she thinks about it next.
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0: Okay, a lot of drama going on. I'm going to try and just condense it for you really quick. My business partner, Mikey, just got out of a relationship. All right? Pretty emotional thing. And he's at a good place now. But, you know, breakups suck initially. It's just, yeah. It's a tough thing. Our producer, Matt, was out with his wife at some, like, Dave and Buster type vibe. And they ran into Mikey's ex.
4: Oh, my God.
0: Matt thought it'd be a good idea to take a picture with her and send it to us all smiling.
1: That's crazy, hey, actually. That's actually crazy.
0: Could not believe he did that. And anyway, Matt's wife ended up hanging out with her, like, all night. And then Matt and his wife ended up getting into an argument because Matt's wife was like, oh, she's so much fun. And Matt's like, well, you're not hanging out with her ever again because that's, you know, one of my boss's exes, like, that's gonna be weird for me.
1: Yeah.
0: And then Matt's wife got all, you're not gonna control me. I'm a woman in 2026. It's not about control, it's about my job. It's a whole thing. Carla?
5: Hi.
0: What's this sound like to you?
5: I mean, personally, my husband and I, too, we're not ones to tell each other, like, hey, who you can or cannot be friends with, especially if, you know, they don't cause any problems and you just go out and have a good time. But I think I'm siding with you on this one just because, or maybe I feel like your wife should be, if I was in her shoes, I'd be like, hey, you know what? I ran into her. She's funny. We had drinks, had a great time, but I don't want to put my husband in an awkward position to where obviously he's a really good friend and you also work with him. Like, I don't know. There's plenty of people out there I could be friends with and have a good time. I don't necessarily need to be hanging around somebody that might cause drama, not only between our relationship, but, you know, you and your good friend, if that makes any sense.
4: If I was Matt here, I would just tell my girl, like, listen, you can be friends with her, but just not in public. Like, you can do it, like, you know, behind the scenes. Just don't post,
0: like,
4: anything.
0: Keep it for me, too.
4: Yeah, exactly. like, just don't put it out there so that way, you know, my friend will see that.
5: Yeah, but then at that point, then your wife would have to tell her, hey, when we hang out and have a good time, if you take any pictures, you can't post. And then she's going to be asking questions, well, why can't I post? I can post whatever I want. You can't tell me what not to post.
4: Oh, no, yeah, but she's got to, yeah. Both parties got to understand the rules here. Or if not, then we can't.
5: Yeah, I think there's too many rules. Like, if you're genuinely friends with somebody, you shouldn't have rules of what you can and cannot do.
4: So. Yeah, I know. But when you're with someone, you can't cheat. That's a rule. So you mean,
5: well, that's a whole different situation.
0: Did you know there is a scientific reason to not sleep with a man on the first date, ladies?
4: Ooh.
0: We will share with you next.

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1: All right, so ladies, there is a scientific reason as to why you should not sleep with a man on the first date.
2: If you have sex on the first date, the guy's vasopressin levels will plummet straight away, and all he'll be interested in is testosterone. If you make him wait, his vasopressin and oxytocin levels go up, and then when you do actually have sex, he's already bonded, so it's more likely to become part of a loving relationship.
1: Wow.
3: It was going so good, I'm listening to this guy had to jump in. Wow, just mess up the clip. This makes sense, right, Serena?
4: I mean, it makes sense to me, and I just think that, too, you have to know yourself, like, because I feel like there are, like, men and women who could just hook up and not catch feelings, but, like, for me, I know, like, I'm not that type of person, so, like, I know, like, I couldn't just, like, hook up and move on because I would be attached and then I would be the one hurt because if this person's not attached to me, then like, you know, so I think you have to know yourself and what you can like take, I guess, emotionally.
3: Right. I mean, Ocasio, you hooked up with a ton of girl.
5: Yeah.
3: And I was going to say, you don't get attached, but clearly you did because you've been with her 15 years.
5: Yeah. I mean, I guess. Yeah. I mean, I don't know. I can't really speak on this because I've only been with low key one person.
3: Exactly.
5: Not you.
1: One in three Americans have more credit card debt than retirement.
5: Well, we know this.
1: Yeah, let's talk about debt next.

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3: Weekend teams, baby. It's TCR Plus.
0: This is crazy, but I believe it, man. 1 in 3 workers in America have more credit card debt than retirement savings.
4: Aye.
5: You're gonna die anyways.
0: Nuts, right?
4: You're gonna die anyways. Yeah.
0: The survey covered 1,500 U.S. investors ages 30 to 79. And it was done this year for a month. And it says the financial pressure extends beyond credit cards. 55% of plan participants said competing expenses prevent them from saving 10% of their paycheck for retirement, which I get because everything is more expensive right now.
1: It's insane. Like, I wish I started my retirement when I was 18.
4: Same. Like, my mom told me to. I didn't listen.
0: My mom's always been, like, up and down on jobs. She's just been, I don't know why, just she's just been the type to, I'll work this job, then I'll go do this job, and then I'll do this job. And
4: what do you think her 401k looks like?
0: It's through the roof.
4: Really?
0: We were talking over the weekend, and she's like, well, my birthday's coming up, and I think I'm about to just let Social Security kick in, and I'm not working no more.
4: Good for her.
0: I was like, there you go.
4: She paid into that.
0: I guess, right? Yeah. I mean, but can Social Security even pay enough for you to live?
4: Depends on your lifestyle.
1: I guess, like, I don't know how it's supposed to be. Is like, hopefully, by the time you retire, like, you have, you know, like, your house paid off and, you know, whatever it is.
4: Lower bills, yeah.
1: Yes, uh-huh.
5: And have her tell the government that she can't walk or something, then she gets disability.
0: Is that true?
5: Yeah, I mean, older people do.
0: I don't know if this has to do anything with it, but you just talking about faking disability. I have a friend that fakes a limp every time he gets on a flight so he can board early.
5: Oh, wow.
1: Oh, my God.
0: It works every time.
5: I gotta try that.
4: You don't have to fake it, Nicole.
0: For all my ladies out there, dating rich men, if you're doing that, should you still work or should you not because you're dating the rich man?
1: Mm-hmm.
0: Let's talk more about this next.
5: Serena.
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0: Are you smarter than Nicasio? 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All right, so listen, we hit you with a question, and we're nice enough to even give you multiple choice answers so you can pick the right one and you can win. You get to pick your prize, yes, and everything. Sir. You will win, but you have to play. So listen up. This is the question today.
3: Which rapper was a standout high school offensive lineman and earned a football scholarship to a university? Is it A, Fat Joe, B, Rick Ross, or C, Missy Elliott?
0: We have DeAndre on the line. He's ready to play, so we will. 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

0: If you're not already, dude, you got to rock with us on social media, man. 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Come on.
1: Are you smarter than Nicasio? We have DeAndre on the line, correct?
2: Correct.
1: All right, bro. Nicasio's got a question for you. He'll give you some multiple choice answers. Just pick whichever one you think it is, man. We'll hook you up, okay?
2: All right.
3: Which rapper was a standout high school offensive lineman and earned a football scholarship to a university? Is it A, Fat Joe, B, Rick Ross, or C, Missy Elliott?
2: I'll say B.
1: Missy?
3: He said C, Missy Elliott. It's not.
4: I love your confidence in women.
3: Oh, my God.
1: Okay, so it's not Missy. You have option A,
3: Fat Joe, or B, Rick Ross?
2: I'll say B, Rick Ross.
3: B, Rick Ross.
1: Yeah. That's crazy. I never in a million years would have thought that.
3: Albany State. You know where it's at, Matt?
5: Yeah, in Albany, New York.
1: Don't hang up, dog. We're going to get your info really quick. Hold on, okay?
2: All right.
1: If you can't afford back-to-school supplies for your kids...
3: Oh, well.
1: Some parents are turning to gambling.
3: Oh, wow.
4: Oh, boy.
1: Let's talk about it. Next.
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0: If you can't afford back-to-school supplies for your kids, maybe gambling is the move.
4: Oh, it is. Right.
0: Parents are doing it. Serena's going to tell us all about it. It's Tino Cochino Radio. What is happening?
1: So there was a new survey on about 2,000 parents, and they were kind of just asked like some of the lengths that they have went to pay for their kids' school supplies, and 8% said they gambled to come up with money for school supplies. 23% have used the buy now, pay later. 20% have gone into credit card debt, and 16 have sold possessions. And a lot of parents, 70%, say they feel pressured or trapped to make sure they're buying their kids like what other kids have.
0: You're all parents, so I can ask you this. Are school supplies that expensive?
4: No.
0: You can't afford them? Or what is the issue?
1: I think it's more like the clothes and like, you know, the haircut going back to school and the shoes, like all that adds up.
5: Well, we have to buy this like prepackaged stuff called EduKits every year, and it's maybe $100, $150, and we have three kids, so like $450 at the beginning of the school year, plus, you know, the clothes, plus all the stuff they want, like they want you kind of to supply their classroom as well with like pens and erasers and tissues.
1: I was we usually get my son like, you know, like Nikes or Jordans or something for his shoes. And this year my husband's like, just get him something from like Ross or something. Like, yes. He doesn't care. And I was so against it because I think I felt like the parents of like, no, like I don't want to be made fun of. Like I want him to have something nice. But my son, he was just like, I want some comfortable shoes. And he found some Nauticas at
5: Ross, right?
1: I think it was Ross. No.
4: Jesus Christ, really?
1: No, but my son loved them. I'm like, are you sure? He's like, these are so comfortable.
4: Oh my God. Like,
0: He's six. But if he's six, then the brand of shoe probably doesn't matter because that
4: you're
0: age,
4: right.
0: I don't think they care,
4: right? Yeah, you're right.
1: Like, I think I cared more, but I'm talking for like a whole week. He's like, I love these shoes. I love them. I'm like, oh my gosh.
4: I think it's smart gambling though, because the other day I was talking to the slot technician and she was telling me that this girl was down so bad. She went into the high limits and she was playing $250 spins.
0: Oh.
4: And she was like, she was probably down to $7,500. The next spin, she hit $1.8 million. So it covered everything that she owed and lost.
1: But plus that doesn't happen to everyone.
4: But you're going to win after a while. You just got to.
1: But that's what a gambler would say.
4: You just got to trust the process. I'm not giving myself a damn.
0: Coming up next. Man, I'm so excited for Battle of the Rosas today because it's a little bit different. First of all, if you don't know what it is, it's the biggest novella we could possibly create. And a lot of the times, people in different shows use like voice actors and stuff like that. Guys, we don't have that kind of
4: money.
0: We don't do that. We act it out ourselves. So every single week, we come up with these scenarios. But this week, it's a little bit different. It's not the girl trying to catch up the guy. It's the guy trying to catch up the girl. Ooh, it's going to be crazy. It's going to be good. Battle of the Rosas. Coming up next.

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1: Woo, ladies and gentlemen, it's time for the biggest novela to ever hit the radio.
2: Yeah.
1: We call it Battle of the Rosas. Today's a little different, no?
0: Si.
1: We have a dude that thinks his lady is creeping on the Lolo. Let's talk to Benny. Benny, ¿qué pasó?
3: I feel I've been betrayed.
1: Oh, no. What happened with your wife, Patty?
3: She stopped wearing her wedding ring to work, perra.
1: Did she tell you why?
3: She says it gets in the way.
1: Okay, well, what does Patty do for work?
3: She works in an office.
1: Gets in the way of what? Her email?
2: Aye.
3: What bothers me most is she wears other jewelry to work.
1: Aye. Oh, you can't pronounce that.
2: <I know. laughs>
1: Okay, like what are we talking?
3: A bracelet, earrings, toe rings.
1: She wears a toe ring and not a wedding ring? So clearly, jewelry's not the problem. It's just the piece of jewelry that says, I have a husband.
0: Aye.
1: Does she wear it when you guys go out?
3: Yes, she wears it everywhere else.
1: Is there anyone at her job that you think she might be a little into?
3: Yes, his name is Marcus. They're always texting and she says it's work stuff.
0: Oh, that's a red flag.
3: Sometimes it's at 10 o'clock at night.
1: Hey! And what happens when you bring it up? I know I would.
3: She gets offensive.
1: I don't like it. Listen, we're going to call Patty and tell her that she's won an employee appreciation package through her company. Mm. And she gets to go to a nice restaurant, dinner for two.
2: Ooh.
1: Everything is paid for. All she has to do is tell us who she's taking. Will she choose Marcus or her husband?
2: Ooh.
1: We call Patty next on Battle of the Rosas.

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3: Yeah. It's TCR Plus.
0: Welcome back to Battle of the Rosa. Today, we have Benny, who thinks his wife, Patty, might be cheating because she's texting a coworker by the name of Marcus. And she also never wears her wedding ring while at work. Because it gets in the way.
4: Qué triste.
0: Benny, are you ready to call Patty and see what happens?
5: Yes.
0: Are you prepared for a heartbreak?
5: No.
0: Perfect.
6: Hola.
0: Hola. Patty, this is Tino calling on behalf of your company's employee appreciation program. And you've been randomly selected for one of our monthly employee rewards.
6: No, this sounds like a scam.
0: Okay, well, it's not. So, this is actually a good one. We're going to give you a complimentary dinner for two at a local steakhouse. You get appetizers, entrees, dessert, the whole thing. It's all paid for.
6: What's the
7: clot? You say bumba clot?
0: Sounds kind of British.
7: Roy.
0: You get to bring one person, anybody you like. So all we need is a guest first name for the reservation. Who would you like to put down?
6: Marcus.
0: Beautiful. Is that your husband?
6: No, he's my coworker.
0: Aye. Is your husband not a steak guy?
6: I'm not married.
0: Aye.
8: Oh, you have a ring though.
0: Oh,
8: you just changed the whole story.
0: So why Marcus?
6: We're friends. We work together every day.
0: Okay, so next to his name, should I list it as coworker?
6: You could put friend.
0: Okay, Patty, one last question. Would Marcus happen to know that you're married?
6: What kind of question is that?
0: The kind of question we ask on Battle of the Rosas! Aye! Benny!
9: I'm so devastated!
0: Patty, what would you like to say to your husband?
6: I'm Benny, you're always so dramatic.
9: I can't believe you picked Marcus.
6: It's not what you think.
9: You had a free romantic dinner and you didn't pick your husband.
6: He said I could bring anybody.
0: Aye, that doesn't mean someone else.
7: Yeah.
0: You're married.
7: I know, bitch, estúpida.
9: This is why you don't wear your ring at work.
6: No, I don't wear it because everybody makes fun of how smart it is.
0: Aye.
7: We're still talking about the ring, right?
9: I bet you Marcus is smaller than mine.
0: I don't think so. With a name like Marcus. Más grande, Bini. Cálmate, cálmate.
6: It was just dinner.
9: Then take your husband.
6: You eat enough.
9: No.
0: Is Patty taking off the ring because it's uncomfortable or inconvenient?
8: Or invisible.
0: This has been another Battle of the Rosas. Coming up next, there's a kid that's bullying another kid because of his clothes. And then the kid's mom jumps in and teaches that kid a lesson.
8: Nice. Good.
0: It's a lot of kids, but we're going to talk all about it next. Tino Cochino Radio. Hang out.
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1: That was Ariana Grande with Hate That I Made You Love Me. So did you see that her and her mans, Ricky Alvarez, got matching tattoos? So they got tattoos that say, I do love you. Kind of cute, not gonna lie. All right, make sure not to go anywhere. Really appreciate you hanging out with us on this Saturday morning. We got some Bad Bunny, Justin Bieber, and Zara Larsson coming up inside of this hour.
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Did you happen to see the photo shoot that Bad Bunny did with his dog? Stop it. We already love the man. 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We got Justin Bieber coming up next after SZA.

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0: 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That was Rubbers right there. 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You know, your phone's always with you, so you can kick it. 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You can tap on the red microphone, send me a talkback message. As a matter of fact, I do want to hear from you. Because yesterday morning, I witnessed someone being really rude to a nurse. And I had to say something. So I want to ask you, what adult behavior do you have no patience for? Tap on the red microphone and send me that talkback message right now. We'll talk about it coming up next.
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1: Susa, hanging out with you. So I shared with you how I witnessed someone be rude to a nurse yesterday morning. And I was like, no, this isn't going to happen. I had to say something. So my question to you is, what adult behavior do you have no patience for? 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
1: Buenos dias, Susa, hanging out with you. So this is what we're talking about, because I told you I witnessed someone be really rude to a nurse yesterday, and I had to say something. So my question is, what is that adult behavior that you have no patience for?
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1: 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All right. 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

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Let me FaceTime my op. I'm up the street. 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Yes, AGZ. 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He on the ground. 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

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It's JJS. You know how many times I saw that video of Bruno Mars and Karol G performing together at her tour? I would have done anything to have seen that live with my own eyes. We got Shakira coming up next after French Montana.

0: Number one hit music station, JJS. Shakira and Burna Boy with Die Die. Suze here. Okay, we're talking about that adult behavior that you have no patience for. Think about it. Let me know on the iHeartRadio app. Tap on the red mic. Send me a talkback message. So I witnessed someone be really mean to a nurse yesterday. I had to say something. So what is that adult behavior you just cannot stand?
1: The adult behavior that I have no patience for is maybe using cold behavior. Like when you're upset, like indirect hostility instead of actually talking things out, like getting the cold shoulder, they stop talking to you.
0: Yeah. Like, tell me why I know so many adults that do that. Like we can talk it out, you know.
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JJS, the number one hit music station. I'm seeing reports that Tom Holland will reportedly earn over $100 million for a brand new day. Yo, they are set.

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1: 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I gotta tell you all about it coming up here next. We're gonna keep it moving with some Bad Bunny. Buenas tardes. Thank you so much for hanging out on this Saturday. Here's Zibby.

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1: 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So it's happening September 18th and the 19th, 2026 iHeartRadio Music Festival in Vegas at T-Mobile Arena with BTS, Cardi B, Major Lazer, Zara Larsson, Le Sserafim, Snoop Dogg, Benson Boone. 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I know Friday is sold out. That's at AXS.com, okay? And just kick it right here. We're going to give you, you know, obviously more details. Maybe we add somebody else to the lineup.
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1: 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Let's take it back right now. It's Talk That Talk.

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1: This is Too Hard for the Radio, Drizzy Drake. Thank you so much for hanging out with us. Buenas tardes, Suzette here. So we have to talk about this. What is the adult behavior that you have no patience for? And I bring this up because I witnessed someone be rude to a nurse. I know. And I had to say something. I was like, not gonna let it just happen. So what is that adult behavior you have no patience for? I want to hear it on the iHeartRadio app. Just tap on the red microphone and you can send me a talkback message.
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1: That was Bad Bunny. 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

0: 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Since I witnessed someone be really mean and rude to a nurse yesterday, I thought I'd ask you, what is that adult behavior that you just have no patience for? 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What is it for you?
1: The adult behavior that I have no patience for is maybe using cold behavior, like when you're upset, like indirect hostility instead of actually talking things out, like getting the cold shoulder, they stop talking to you.
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The number one hit music station, JJS. It is Frankie V in on this Saturday. Hopefully you're having a wonderful day so far. This dude right here, Post Malone, having a wonderful week because, well, he got engaged a few days ago. Let's keep it moving. Come on.

0: Number one hit music station, Dave and Tim's. That is called Rain Dance. And Frankie V. And start what they're calling in October, because everybody is excited about Halloween already, man. The decorations at stores. Now we're at some places. I know Home Depot has their big old skeleton, but like places like Lowe's and whatnot have their own version of the skeletons as well. So we're in October. If you hear that, that's because people are excited for Halloween in August, man. Got requests of Shakira, Burna Boy, Die Die coming up next.
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0: ever since you left me and Frankie V chilling Saturday as your pregame and getting ready for a fun evening in front. Danielle, you said you do the cooking in your house. What's your go-to meal?
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1: You good? Hanging, relaxing. What are you doing this evening? Going to the movies? 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I feel like a lot of people are chilling tonight, man. Frankie beat Nas, that music.

0: 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Ariana Grande, Hate That I Made You Love Me, and Frankie V, her album Petal, by the way, amazing if you want to check that out. MTV VMAs announced their nominees, and leading the pack, Madonna. How wild is that? Madonna's got 11 nominations, VMAs, of course, coming up next month. Got requested Drake on the way, Bruno Mars coming up, man, Dave Thames, Rain Dance, and of course, if you need something, slide in my DMs, man, I got you next as well, at Frankie Vizzle.
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Frankie V got that Drake shebang next. Let's throw it back right now.

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0: 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Shakira and Burna Boy, Die Die. It is Frankie V. Gina, you got some shout outs?
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0: 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Got that Justin Bieber Speed Demon coming up next. Also, throw it back with Young Money and Bedrock in a few.
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I tell you this as my friend, right? Because I want you to win a lot of free prizes. You know, we give away cash, trips, concert tickets, and more. 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
5: 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And since last season, I came in eighth place. 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I'm Danielle Fishel.
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1: 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It is Frankie V, our guy, DJ Pup Dogs. Top 30 countdown airs Sundays, 9 a.m. Man, catch the hottest interviews. And who's topping the charts with JJS? Million.

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2: 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We can make it a little further.
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